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1: 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A gray Honda Fit, Kilo November Alpha 156 on the rear and a different plate on the front. And it's parked where there are no parking signs and it's walking the road.
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0: Beacon inbound at Glacier Access, Lima, Juliet, November 189. Looks like a brown Toyota Highlander.
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0: 208 City. Getting a report of a domestic in the area of the bus barn in the valley. Male versus female. The male knocked the female down and is walking towards Super Bear. We're getting some descriptors now.
1: And for being rough.
2: City wants to be in route as well.
0: Multiple units 222, go ahead.
3: I can divert from the parking complaint, head to that.
0: Copy.
3: 222-135, where are you at?
4: Oh, Vanderbilt area.
3: You can 10-22. I can go 208.
2: Copy.
3: City 135, being around.
0: 10-4-135. I have another female on the line screaming at him.
3: 10-4.

0: 135 City.
1: Go ahead.
0: The male's going to be a 45-year-old native male, 5'9", 180, with medium-length black hair, black jacket, black backpack, dark pants. They're saying he's inside Super Bear. I have another caller saying that he's still at the bus barn. I'll try to clarify with her. She said the female walked towards Safeway.
1: 10-4. So right now they're currently separated.
0: That's affirmative.
1: 10-4.

0: 2283.
1: Good.
0: My original caller will wait in a maroon Altima in the area and can give you more details when you arrive. I'm also taking a second call about two males and a female with a kid at the Valley Transit Center that are arguing like they're about to fight. I don't know if this is all related somehow.
1: Airborne, is it moved over to the Transit Center now on Mineral Mall?
0: I don't know if these are more people or not, but this whole thing started at Valley Transit Center. A male knocked a female to the ground. That male, according to my caller, went into Super Bear. That's the one we gave the description of, right? My caller, who can help, is staying in the area in the maroon car, says the female is still on the ground at the Valley Transit Center. The other update that the other dispatcher gave you may be another female or may not, right? I just barely hung up with somebody who states they're staring right now at two males and a female at the Valley Transit Center that look like they're about to fight, and there's a kid with them.
1: Temper. 135 copies.

0: 220. Clear J1, code 23, en route to the 1016. Dispatch terminal.
1: Kevlar, I've got a female that's at the Heritage there who states that one of the guys at the bus stop is pulling out knives. I don't have details on that yet.

0: Multiple units, I copy 135 is 1023.
1: Is there a team?

0: 2-0 18. But the one with the knife is circling the Heritage Cafe, and he describes a 35-year-old native male, blue Carhartt hoodie, black and white Nike shoes, carrying a black cat, and has tagging down.
1: Does he have, like, kind of bluish color pants?
0: The saggy pants were black.
1: 10-4. I'm going to be out with him. 10-4.
2: Two, zero, eight. Hold on. Stand by.

0: Scissor 8, 1029.
1: Go ahead.
0: Aaron Edinger, probably in the 30s.

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0: 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If history is to be believed, the female may be Melissa Joey.
1: 10-4.

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1: No, but I know Aaron Ettinger has been having some history at the downtown, or the Valley Transit Center with Melissa Joey. It is possibly her.
0: Excellent.

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0: Spoke to an RO over the phone. He's going to have it moved within 30 minutes. Code 4.
1: 10-4.

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1: 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Priority response, 9324 Glacier Highway, Last Frontier Apartments. 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
0: Prepare response, breathing difficulties, number 2.

0: 3135.
1: Go ahead.
0: He's pretty upset, but we don't really know what's going on. We don't have a victim at this time, so we got some information about him. That's all we got right now.
1: 10-4.
0: So in the meantime, until we find something, code 8 and 12.
1: 10-4.
2: City 8, 10-40.
1: 220, go ahead.
2: Speak of the complainants, he stated that it was a female, approximately 5'2", shorter, native, wearing all black

0: 222 City.
1: Go ahead.
0: A male called me on the push button speaker at the transit center and said the cold faucet, water faucet in the downtown bathrooms, as he put it, won't shut off. He wouldn't tell me anything else. Could you maybe check and see if I need to call somebody else?
1: Sure. I'll be around.
2: City 220.
3: 220, go ahead.
2: Not seeing anyone in the area matching that description. I'll be code 16.
3: 10-4, and just information. Melissa Joey's height is 5 feet as well, and she's Alaska Native.
2: Copy.

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0: I found the kids on the little electric motorcycles. They're going down Sunset. I'm going to try and find them.
1: 10-4.

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0: 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Two, three, copy from Razzcliffe.

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1: 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Burners.
0: 10-4, I'm just copying that you're not in the area of the Lemon Creek traffic complaint. It was a previous one?
1: No, this was on Sunset Drive when I saw him.

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0: 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I'm going to be cut off.

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0: Are you clear to copy? I have John Burton Shannon, 6-8 of 94. He has a GPD $50 warrant for failure to appear, original charge, larceny.

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0: 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He said he's going to get it taken care of.

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1: Go ahead.
0: Hubert, Paul Lindoff, born 65, and Lindsay Endell, they're both clear. She does have an officer safety advisement of 1096 issues.
1: Copy. Code 8 on that, and I will be out on a parking complaint, Capitol and Village. City 222, copy of plate.
0: Go ahead.
1: Mike Alpha Papa 621.

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0: What?
1: Green, born 64, he's clear, valid Class A Alpha license with corrective lenses.
0: Copy. Code 4 for parking on the sidewalk.

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1: Juliet Uniform Zulu 258.
0: Temper on a gray 2002 Dodge R150, expiration 2 of 26 to Christina Pimenta Brambilla.
1: Temper, does she have any association to the subject we're looking for?
0: The vehicle appears to be registered to 10 Delta, not 5 Golf, but I'll run her name through the system.
1: 10-4. I'll go check on 5 Golf first while you're doing that.

0: Jimmy Charlie's in Perry, Oregon.
1: 208 City.
0: Medic 3 is transporting one to the hospital. Engine 31 is clear.
1: I'm not seeing a relation between Christina, the owner of that vehicle, and the
0: Copy.
1: Subject.

0: 208, you are unreadable. 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
1: Apparently my radio battery died, right? I'm okay, and there's no answer to 5 call.
0: 10-4, and 220, 10-22.
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0: 220. Traffic hazard, Deegan inbound, just after scenic viewpoint. There's a truck on the right-hand side that's partially in the roadway, and the hazards on it aren't working properly, and it's hard to see. A caller believes it's a hazard. I've just gotten one call on it, and there doesn't appear to be occupied.
1: Copy. City 82 is right.
2: Go ahead.
1: After I do my check at Schweitzer, I will go to that.
2: Sycamore.
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0: 208.
1: Go ahead.
0: I'm not sure if I said left or right, but it's the right-hand lane.
1: 10-4, vegan outbound.
0: Egan inbound.
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0: Victor, Victor, Bravo, 143.
1: Comes back on a silver 2014 Dodge Durango, expiration 7 of 23 to a Verla Brown of 1736 Glacier Avenue.
0: 9-4.

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0: 10 8 Airport.
1: 10 4. Go ahead.
0: 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Able to keep it upright. 10 19.

0: 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Clear J1, code 23.
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1: Did Jason give you guys the young DUI, or DU?
2: I didn't understand what he said tonight.
1: Did day shift give you guys the young DVO?
2: No, but I'll talk to 135 about it.
1: 135
0: does not know anything about it, but we can talk about it.

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1: Go ahead.
0: Stephen Willingham looks to be at least 70.
1: Four.

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0: 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You really want to have an accent. If it's him, he's clear.
1: Copy. Thank you.

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1: Go ahead.
0: I was looking at a call from the 18th of this month with Mr. Willingham. Seems like he might have some 1096 and lives at Fireweed. We're going to try to contact him, see if we can get him to go home. He's over by the high school.
1: 10-4.

0: 236 City.
1: Go ahead.
0: I think he, from the incident, he does live at Fire Read, it looks like, and it looks like he did advise us at the time that he was starting to have some signs of dementia.
1: Copy. He was displaying some of that during my interaction with him. He didn't make it that far. We're across from Harborview.
0: 10-4.

0: Station 31, Medic 3 and route, go ahead, help for chest pain.
1: Copy, this is standard response for a 50-year-old male who's going to be in chest pain and alcohol drop.
0: Copy.

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1: 224, go ahead.
0: Unfortunately, I couldn't convince them to come with me. It would be 10-8.
1: 10-4.

0: 236 Monty. Go ahead. Sorry, I'm just getting something. The mail that you guys contacted, we have ongoing issues with them, like the mention says, stuff you said.
1: Potentially, I can hit 21 and give some details.
0: Now, I should know if we had enough information that maybe MCT can follow up on their next shift just to make contact with them.
1: I think it would be appropriate. He's kind of half and half with his cognitive abilities right now.
0: City 119, is that something you heard and can facilitate?
2: I can see what we can do. I don't think they're on right now, but we can get the information passed to them.
0: I'm sorry, if I wasn't clear, that was my what I wanted to put on their radar.
2: 10-4.

0: 14 City.
1: On Montana Creek, go ahead.
0: Ted Farm, I have a hard copy of a DVO up here that needs to be served. Do you mind coming to get it?
1: Ted Farm, I will be there soon.

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1: Go ahead.
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1: Never.
2: Unit hailing dispatch, this is all static.

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1: Go ahead.
0: Can you call up here real quick?
1: Yes. City 231 tonight. 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
0: 10-4.
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0: The old Breakwater is calling. They have Mr. Willingham there. He's confused. They don't really know what to do with him.
1: Copy. I'm at 7 Mile. I will head that way. City 224. I'll go over there.
2: 10-4-224.

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1: Super.
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0: 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We're both clear. I'm going to type some notes.
1: 10-4.
0: City 236.
1: Go ahead.
0: You could just make a note for him for future contacts. He lives at Fireweed at Unit 512.
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1: 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She took off. Booking service.
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2: Copied all that traffic. 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
0: Myself and 178 will be giving four kiddos a ride from Savico to Geneva Woods. My starting mileage is 68.
1: 10-4. City 178, my starting mileage is 7.2.

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0: 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My ending mileage is 69.
1: City 178. Mine will be 8.1.
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0: 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Contact a group having a fire.
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1: 10-4, suspicious activity at the Shepherd of the Valley Lutheran Church, 4212 Mendenhall Loop Road. Father said there's some kids loitering in the playground area of the church, but he saw four of them looking in the windows and felt like that was suspicious. 4212 Mendenhall Loop Road.
0: Copy. Interrupt.

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0: I'll be out with the occupied vehicle, Cope Park, 1028.
1: Okay.
0: Looks like Kilo Bravo Golf 451. Should be on a white Ford.
1: Shepard.

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0: Go ahead.
1: First is going to be Alaska 7005330, Austin, break. Second is going to be by name, Laura Lee Peters, DOB 122588.

0: 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Club Medic 1. 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A 90s female who fell. Unknown how she fell. She seemed to be awake, alert, breathing okay. No serious injuries noted. 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
0: Cloud engine 31.
1: 31 to Medic 3 and around. 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Go with the details.
2: They are both clear. Austin,
0: it's going to be standard response to Riverview Senior Living Room 217 for a 90s female who fell. It was not witnessed, but she's breathing okay, alert. No major injuries noted. Standard response. Medic 1, I'll show you back in service.
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1: 231, go ahead.
0: Inbound, engineers cut off on Kilo Sierra Hotel 148. Looks like a Subaru four door.
1: Alpha 48, status check.
2: City Alpha 48, I'm 10-3. Mina Beach area has a 10 p.m. closure. I'm just checking in with groups.
1: 10-4.
0: City 231.
1: Go ahead.
0: That'll be Kilo Sierra Hotel 4480.
1: I'm sorry, what were the numbers?
0: 440.
1: 10-4.

0: 214 City.
1: Thunder Mountain High School, go ahead.
0: The traffic events that you can outbound passing Fred's, it's a dark in color SUV that's going 80 to 90 and failure to maintain lane. You also just brake checked a guy.
1: City 231, 1027, 1029.
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0: 10-4.

2147. Currently in the right-hand turn lane at Mendenhall Loop. 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

0: Vancouver City. Last seen turning onto Nancy. The caller is going to terminate following at this point.
1: 10-4.
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0: We didn't get a plate on that SUV, did we?
1: Negative.
0: 10-4. I drove through like Tongass in that area. Code 16.
1: 10-4.
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0: 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Go ahead. This is just a lift assist. 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He showed both back in service returning.
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0: Outbound retaining wall with Lima, Kilo Romeo 369, should be on a white Subaru.
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0: 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It sounds like it's going to be the lady from a couple of nights ago who was under the influence with her two toddlers. She's under the influence again tonight. She's standing on the side of the building.
1: Copy. 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

0: 993. 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She had a 2-infant stroller. If it is Miss Foster, she lives at 2800 Post Away, apartment at Foxtrot 8. Simple.
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2: Alaska 6778049, Johnson, break. And John Kobe.
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1: Hey, what?

0: 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What's the model year of the vehicle?
1: Came back to a 2002 Toyota Tundra.
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0: Okay. 10-4, he's cleared.

0: 10 minutes from landing, and it's going to be a cold offload.
1: City 231, 1036.
2: Correct.
1: It's going to be inbound to Frisco on a gray Chevy pickup, semi for plate. City 231, plate's going to be Kilo November Zulu 710.

National Guard hangar to meet an inbound helicopter that's coming from Haines with a 49-year-old male with a GI bleed. They're going to be landing in about 10 minutes, cold offload.

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0: 231 City. Cabin Garrison is going to be Class D corrective lenses, clear valid. The vehicle is registered to a Hayden Garrison, expires in December, clear.
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3: 119 is fine, inbound, Hendrickson.
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1: Disturbance at Postal Way, maybe near B2. Caller says that it sounds like Lisa is either screaming for help or yelling for help at the location.
0: Two more. City 214, I'll be en route as well.
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2: What is the secure status?

0: 119. Kier has pretrial conditions of release. He's otherwise clear.
1: Copy. I'll try to enunciate better. What is Kier's van status?
0: Oh, that makes more sense. They should be available. Would you like me to call him?
1: I'll be able to intoxicate male, kind of staggering, Glacier at Central.
0: Copy. I'll call Kier's.
1: No more, thanks.

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1: Glacier side of JDHS, good.
0: DUI, just turning onto the bridge from Glacier to 10th. It's a silver Chevy four-door sedan, Lima Delta Foxtrot 546. I'm getting more information.
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0: City 236. I copy that DUI from 3rd Street, Douglas.
1: Coming. T36, just information. I live on Foster Avenue.
0: Copy.
1: It's going to be 3410 Foster Avenue, apartment C, Charlie 1.
0: Copy, Charlie 1.
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1: 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On grass. At 3410 Foster Avenue, CJ.
2: There's one is en route to the area of Glacier and Central. Copy.
1: Continuing, the caller honked his horn at the driver because it was a stop sign. He said a young IMA stumbled out of the car and threw his hands up, crossing the line when he left that area and couldn't maintain his speed. That's all.
0: Copy. Thank you.

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2: 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I'm out with Archie Hunt.
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0: 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Thank you.

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0: Michael Northern, 4-19-85.
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1: 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Did you say Northern?
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0: I'll be out with what looks like an occupied vehicle at Sandy Beach. 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
0: Lima, Delta, Lima, 376, White Tundra.
1: Okay.
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1: Negative, never saw a cell phone.
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1: Copy. He's going to pack stuff up and find a different spot. Code 4 for being in the park after hours. Close the end of the service.

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0: I'll be out with a disabled vehicle on Egan outbound, just after Venerville.
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0: 10-4. That's the vehicle that 231 was just out with, outbound at Channel Vista. She said she had friends coming to drive the vehicle because she didn't have a license.
1: Oh, okay. Yeah, someone's here to help her.
0: And of course, were you still out with it, or?
1: Yeah, they're trying to figure out how to jumpstart the car, so I'm going to have them out.

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0: I think I'm going to be out with another 1046, Glacier Twin Lakes, Lima Delta Lima 376, White Tundra.
2: K31 and 236, does that have a topper on it?
0: It must.
2: It's likely Jose Palma.

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1: Go ahead.
0: It was not the battery. They are working on getting a tow truck. Got it?
1: Okay.

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1: Go ahead.
0: I'm not getting a response from Florida with that number. It's saying no record found. Do you want to give me the name and date of birth so I can try it that way?
1: Super. First name, Dalton. Last name, Dancy. Delta, Alpha, November, Charlie, Yankee, break. Date of birth, 12/11/98.

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0: 2317 mile. Suspicious at Tamarack Trails, 1008 Hooter Lane. 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Caller lives there and isn't familiar with it. Hey, Mark.
1: So do you want to? I'll take that.
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0: 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It came basically right out of the area, matched the description, pull in the gas and go.
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0: City 222 in the area.
1: And for 222, I have some more information if you're ready.
0: Go ahead.
1: She's saying there's not a certain distance that he's meant to stay away from the Glory Hall. So if he's in there, it'll be a violation. But if he's outside, which he may be, according to his ankle monitor, he may be out back, that if he's out back, it wouldn't be a violation. She's requesting a phone call if you do contact him, though.
0: Copy.

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0: 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Did not locate him. I'll check inside.
1: Yeah.
0: City 229 out with him.
1: Tempered.

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0: Andrew Stevenson.
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1: Good.
0: I found an Andrew Ace Stephenson with a PH, date of birth 8/3/93, who has a warrant.
1: Can I get the details on that?
0: I'm pulling it up now.
2: $50 JPD warrant for failure to appear, original charge, larceny.

0: 135 cents. 135. 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
1: 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It'll be trailer 29 Alpha. Caller's reporting it is on fire. There is no one currently inside of it. The caller's in the backyard at the moment. I'm still getting some more details. Glacier View Trailer Park, 29 Alpha.
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0: Go ahead.
2: 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We're going to need to lay in.
0: Copy, working fire. There's a smoke column. 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
0: Go ahead for 3.
3: You guys haven't passed the, I'd like to have Justice stage at the hydrant.
0: Copy. 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
0: Fire 5, go ahead.
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0: Copy. Engine 41 responding. Responding units, was it truck 12 or utility 12 that was responding? You were cut off.
4: Truck 12.
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2: 2's on scene, single wide, trailer, obvious structure fire, fire blown out the alpha side. We got people moving their cars out of the way. All units stage on Stephen Richards Drive.
0: Copy, single wide trailer, obvious fire blown out the alpha side, people are moving cars out of the way, responding units, respond on Stephen Richards, stage there.
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2: 31 from command, land in, and we're going to go into attack mode.
3: We're laying in right now.
0: Trees level 1. Trees level 1.

0: 135.
1: I need traffic control. We got the hose draped all the way across Stephen Richards Road.
0: 10-4. Sounds good. I'll be there shortly.
2: I'll block it off over here by the roundabout.
0: Does the Riverside Stephen Richards need to be blocked off as well?
2: Control, fire one and route.
1: No, just up to the first
3: copy,
1: place.
3: Fire one and route.
1: Riverside would be a good turnaround point.
0: 10-4.

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1: Control from command.
2: Command, go ahead.
1: We have an all-clear of the structure. 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Utilities have been secured. 360 is complete. And we're working on fire control from the exterior. Blood's ready for water hydrant.
3: Where's coming?
1: It's coming.
4: Three, I'll put downtown.
0: Test work.

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1: Command, go ahead.
0: Staging is going to be at the front bumper of engine 31, which is in the back of the trailer. All units report there.
1: Copy. All units report to the back bumper of engine 31.
2: Control, medic 1 is level 1.
1: Copy, medic 1, level 1.

0: Kevin Richards, walk to the command to the staging area at the engine.
1: Can you repeat that last traffic?
0: Park on Stephen Richards, walk to the engine for staging.
1: 2-1 copies, I'm at that second hydrant. I'll hit the staging.
0: Staging from command.
2: Go ahead.
0: I need an on-deck team, have them pull a line all the way up to the front on their way over. We'll need a skid load.

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1: Yeah, make sure they cover their passport. One from command. 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
1: Copy that.
3: Command for Medic 3.
1: Go ahead.
3: Three is transporting to Bartlett.
1: Copy that. Frank, control from command.
4: Command, go ahead.
1: Three is transporting one to Bartlett.

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0: 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We got a hole in our pre-connect.
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0: Need another on deck team.
2: Anything. Hi, 23rd. Point, do I get another one coming your way?

0: Paging from command. If you've got a scene support unit, we can start gathering up this yellow pre-connect and get it out of the way.
1: Okay.

0: Using Brown Command.
1: Van.
0: Hey, can we get a vet van over here?
1: Coming along.
0: Copy, keep it up.

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0: Checkpoint 2, I'll take care of it. City 135. Can I get a vehicle plate for print and hold?
1: Go ahead.
0: Stand by, just one second, sorry.

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1: Go ahead.
0: Foxtrot Tango November 115 expires 10 of 26 on 10 F-150 to Michael Sheehan.
1: 10-4. He was leaving the trailer that was on fire.
0: Cover.

0: Cars are coming out. I'm going to walk down there for just a second, see if there's anything we need to do.
1: Copy.

0: 3, command. 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
1: Copy, I will hit her in.

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1: Three, formerly rescue. One.
0: Copy, support, 43.
2: Yeah, go ahead and back out and we'll let it cook for a minute and see if we've got everything.
3: Okay, very copy.

0: What was the first digit before Golf Yankee?
1: Golf Yankee.
2: Engine 31 from command. Mike, go ahead. Please shut down the red pre-connect.
3: Which one that is with the skid load? One sec, I have to walk the line.
4: Control, Medic 3.
5: Medic 3, go ahead.
4: Medic 3 is back in service.
1: 135.
5: Copy.
0: There's no match for Golf Yankee 393.
2: Ching from command.
3: Go for staging.
1: 3135.
2: Just break down this red line and get ready to go.
3: Okay, break down the red line, get ready to go.
1: I'll get in touch with 203, I believe that's Hayden. Let them know what's going on. It's been 5 years since GFR.

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1: 35.
0: Golf Yankee 393 used to be registered to a green Subaru Outback. It has a transfer pending to a Michael Susanon of Glacier View, but it doesn't say which trailer.
1: 10-4.
2: Paging from command.
3: Go, command.
2: We shut down the hydrant and start shutting down water supply. We're in late overhaul mode.
3: Okay, shutting down the hydrant, getting ready to go, late overhaul mode.

0: And for staging.
1: Staging, go ahead.
0: Check, do you need a ready crew? Or can I release them to other tasks?
1: We're okay on this side. We're pretty sure that it's out. We're just doing the final check.
0: Roger that.
2: 135 City.
0: 135.
2: 203 said he will be over there shortly.
0: 10-4. And let him know if the best way is probably going down loop and turning left onto Stephen Richards.
3: I see engine is off hydrant on tank.

0: 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I got Medic 1 dressed up where they can cut loose if you need them to. Copy that.
1: Nine from command.

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2: Go ahead. Hey, make sure we check that little bump out on the Delta side. We got some discoloration on the outside. I want to make sure it's out. Put 33 from command.
0: Put 33, go ahead.
2: Stage out on Stephen Richards. We're not sure we're going to need you.
0: Stage out on Stephen Richards. Copy that.

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0: Missile Command. Shut down the hydrant, but let's leave the hose line in place for a minute.
1: Copy that. 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
0: Supply line in place for now, but we're going to shut down the hydrant.
1: We're leaving the skid load in place.
0: 5-inch in place.
1: Copy that. We're leaving the 5-inch in place.

0: Paging from command.
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1: Roger that, sir.

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0: Code 8 from the Sub Patrol. I'll be at the substation.
1: Yeah.

0: Command.
1: Go ahead.
0: Headquarters, Jenks.
1: Copy that. We just spent the last 50, brother.
0: Copy that.
2: All right, quarter tank is into 31. Do you want me to hit Greg of the hydrant?

0: Rob, command.
1: Stand by, 911.
0: Confirm command.
2: Go ahead, we're staging.
0: Fire's out when you start breaking everything down.
2: Check. Fire's out, start breaking everything down. Want me to cut medic one loose?
0: Yes.
2: Solid copy, we're going to start breaking it down, fire out. Do you want me to cut medic one loose now?
0: Get them ready to respond. Sounds like we're going to tow
2: down. I see. Engine 31, we're full of water if we want to shut down the hydrant.
0: Do that. We can shut down the hydrant. Roll it up.
2: Down is skid load 2.
0: Affirmative.
2: I'm shutting down everything.

0: Tom Control, go ahead, what's your topic?
1: Yeah, Benchmark, fire's under control. We're starting to break down everything here. We'll have Medic 1 released shortly. Medic 3.
0: Medic 3, go ahead.
1: 3 is responding to Egan 56.
0: Control copy.

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1: That's a check. They're already headed that way. 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

Firefly from control. Someone on the dock has recontacted. They said the patient is now awake, talking, and breathing currently, but they would still like a response.

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220-213, so we're going to open up as soon as the fire trucks have moved, so that way we know it's clear, okay? So keep it blocked until they're done.

0: Sorry, Fred. Stand down. We have truck 12 en route as well, and this is no longer a CPR in progress. Medic 1, copy. For standing up.
1: Medic 1, are you going to be available?
2: City 135, being around.
3: The patient is breathing and has a pulse now.
2: 10-4.
3: Yeah, may I just show you 10-8? 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
2: No, we're about done with Steven Richards. I was directing the other guys to stand by for 203, but I'll still be en route downtown.

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0: 629 by name, the male. He's talking at this time, too.
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0: I'll call in.
1: Yep.
0: City 229 by name, out of South Carolina.
1: Go ahead.
0: Andrew Harrison, date of birth 7/21 of 19 what?

line of defense.

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0: 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It's holding for one of the Bravo units.

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0: 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You didn't call him already, right?
1: I did. I've already talked to him. He's expecting us to show up there.
0: City, 229 in a row. 10-1.

0: 222, City.
1: Benton Home Hall Road, go ahead.
0: 10-4, for a reported assault that occurred at Housing First in the day room, Charles Wheaton is saying, got some food for Memorial Day weekend and the staff put it out. He somehow got into a confrontation with a resident about this, and the resident put their hands on Charles's neck. Break. Charles doesn't know the subject's name, and he's refusing medical. He sounds to be very intoxicated as well. He's currently in the lobby.

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1: 10-4, I'm just specifying. He's at the housing first lobby.
0: Copy and route.

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0: Be at my 11741, and I'll be around Talon Court.
1: 10-4.

0: 3, you're responding to the airport for chest pain. Copy.
1: Yes, responding. This will be a priority response. It'll be upstairs outside of the security gate for a 70-year-old female experiencing AFib. She's sweating, vomiting, and is disoriented. The upstairs outside of the security gate.
0: A1 and A3, copy. Priority response to the airport for AFib.
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0: With a vehicle bear watching on the shoulder, Egan outbound at Vanderbilt. You copy, please?
1: Go ahead.
0: Lima November Bravo 182.
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1: Medic 3, go ahead.
0: Medic 3 is arriving on scene at the airport. Break. Airport command, Medic 3 is level 1. Set, journey up to the gate.
2: City.
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0: 229 City.
1: Go ahead.
0: Back at Glory Hall, pretrial called and said that they were informed that that subject is back inside there now.
1: Border, I just drove through there. I saw it come in at 10. It doesn't look like he's still there.
0: Before they said inside, but I'll put in that he's not there.
1: You can also give me a call back.

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1: Go ahead.
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2: I spoke with Paul over the phone when I got here, and he was leaving. Right, there was a misunderstanding between the two of them. He's going to leave and stay away and go meet with her on Tuesday before 11. So, go ahead. 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

0: 9109 Mendenhall Mall Road, just outside in the parking lot, for a medical pendant that detected a fall alarm. 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
1: 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I'm typing. 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
0: Code 1, send release for assault on Wheaton. Code 23.
1: 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Oh, I actually know the answer to that, actually.
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0: 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White minivan going inbound towards you with a fender that's kind of out. It's going 68. Copy. City 135, 23.
1: 135.

0: 622 City. Wheaton also has conditions that include no contact with Julie David and no law violation.
1: Copy. 3220-1036.
0: Go ahead.
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1: Stand by, I'll give you a call.

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0: Attaching you to a welfare check at Chinook 5 Golf. We had a similar call the other day that's linked. If you would give the complainant a call and see if there's anything else we need to do with it.

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1: Go ahead.
0: Alaska DL 788-1007, Harvard.

0: City 222, back out at Housing First to reserve Wheaton.
1: Okay. 222, are you adding conditions violation as well?
0: Standby, I'm going to have to retype that out too.
1: 10-4, I'll hold off on the press release until you're back.

0: 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Here's one, go ahead.
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1: Egan inbound, approaching Norway.
0: Disturbance in front of 158 South Franklin Street. It's near the Alaska shop. Lou, Lanou, and Eric Arndt are in the area yelling at and scaring tourists. Lou is in a baseball cap, black jacket, and black pants.
1: 10-4 en route. City 220, copy traffic.

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2: City 23.
1: Go ahead.
2: I'm going to be out with Eric Arnett. That's the, between the Narrows and the Cash Liquor.
1: Copy.

0: 3.
1: Go ahead.
0: Mr. Arnett was given a code 4 for serving the peace. He is working on leaving the area break. The other male individual is code 9.
1: 10-4, and were you told that Arnett has conditions?
0: Negative.
1: He has unsupervised probation conditions to stay away from Johnny Sears, and he just has the regular no violation conditions.
0: 10-4. Well, he was given a code 4. We'll both be in service.
1: Copy. And just so you're aware, that also says stay away from the transit center.
0: 10-4. Thank you.
1: Four, two, two, nine.

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1: Go ahead.
0: Eno bound, just past the retaining wall. Black sedan.
1: 10-4.
0: City 220.
1: Go ahead.
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1: 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Can I get a 1028 for RO? City 208, 1036.
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2: Egan inbound, retaining the wall on Lima Charlie Whiskey 55.
0: That was broken up. I copied Lima Charlie Whiskey something 55.
2: Lima Charlie Whiskey 555.
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1: They were.

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0: responding to the CT dock, 470 South Franklin Street, for a MedTrans off of the Voyager of the Seas for a 69-year-old male with syncope, ALS transport, no special equipment. 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
1: Go ahead.
2: Okay,
3: copy.
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0: 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Richard Morgan the Fourth. He's clear, valid, class D Delta with motorcycle endorsement.
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0: Attaching you to a trespass at 9061 Minor Court. Subjects are no longer on scene. There's some more notes in the call. I think you're familiar with the complainant. If you take a look.
1: 10-4, 10-96 issues, code 12.
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1: Go ahead, top of the retaining wall.
0: 10-4, on Franklin in front of Alaska Cash Liquor for a disturbance. Caller's reporting there's some guys that are yelling and screaming at each other. She can only hear them right now. She works at one of the businesses. She thinks an officer was down there talking to them earlier, but they're back. Alaska Cash Liquor in front of it.
1: Go 4 speed, being route for the disturbance.

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1: City 220 around the United
2: States. Northern's clear of BRH, we can respond to the cruise ship dock for the next call.
1: 220, 20, right, taking the main. Copy.
0: Copy, Medic 1, it will be DJ dock for a patient off of the Norwegian Joy, the 65-year-old female, for abdominal pain, BLS transport. The patient is ready. It'll be EJ Doc.
2: Thank you.
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0: Copy.
4: Go ahead.
1: Subject for the cash will be Eric Arnett again.
4: Yep.

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1: Go
0: ahead. Arnett's got injury to his head. Swollen
1: forehead.
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0: 1060 volts. I'm getting weird radio traffic.
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1: Control, Engine 31 is responding.
2: Copy, Engine 31 responding to Frontier Suites to assist Medic 3 in CARES with a subject that is breathing but unresponsive. I believe they're needing lifting assistance. Frontier Suites in the lobby.
3: Doesn't appear that there was any altercation. Eric said that he fell on his head.
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0: Copy, medic 1. It will be for a 51-year-old male with a bump on his forehead. There are some officers out with the...

0: be in front of Alaska Cash Liquor on Franklin Street for a 51-year-old man with a bump on his forehead.
1: Crazy on Franklin Street right now. He probably want to keep the engine out of there if we can help it.
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0: We have two in local records close to the same age. I think this might be Travis Jean Hall, date of birth 2478. He's clear, but that's just a guess.
1: It will be that one.

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0: will be transported to the hospital by CEFR. 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Both hands, sirs.

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0: You pulled off to the left just for McNugget. We're relocating to the Nugget Mall parking lot and 10-27-29 on Nevada.
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0: 4100218712.
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0: 10-4, housing first again. Staff called and said Charles Wheaton is continually thinking that Thomas is insulting him. He's threatening that the next person who threatens him will get himself killed. Break. Staff does not think it's safe for him to be saying those kinds of things, but they weren't exactly sure what they wanted us to do. Additionally, Charles called as well, saying that he's being threatened and was incredibly difficult to understand. Housing first.
1: Copy. 135, copy. Stay around.
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0: City 229. Does my driver have an absent ID?
1: Negative. I'll work on making one if you need it.
0: 10-4, I do. Thank you.

0: medic 3. Medic 3, go ahead. 3's back in service. Medic 1 says they're about to clear the hospital and will take the transport in their district. Copy.
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1: 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We can respond to the call to AJ now if that's the next available.
2: That's affirmative. I will put you in route.

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0: I'm going to attempt for Egan inbound, channel Vista on Juliet, Uniform Kilo 161.
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0: City, 203, 1027, 1029, name, date of birth. Elias Ibdahl, 8-19, 2008.
1: City 229, 10-8. City 220, same traffic.
2: 10-4.

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1: Go ahead.
0: He was running late to his own graduation. Gave him a code 4 for going 74 miles an hour.
1: That's

City, 2292, 1036. Eagan inbound at Vanderbilt on Golf, Tango Uniform 344.

It would probably be best if you did inbound as well, break. Just go down there to the point and just hang out.

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0: Dark green Charger at 74. I'm not sure if you're around the area or not. Inbound, fast lane.
1: 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I won't be able to catch it.

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0: Egan inbound at Vanderbilt, Kilo Alpha Mike 671.

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1: can you
0: get ready? 10-4. It's going to be a gray board escape going outbound, or inbound, sorry. 70 miles an hour.

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0: 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It sounds like we're going to be starting CPR.
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0: 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CPR in progress.
1: City, teacher 9, code 4, speed. She's late for her graduation.
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4: Did I have a second unit en route to the overdose?
0: Two two two en route. Who's the other unit?
2: 229.
0: Copy. 31-35. I also hit that way here shortly. Test. 228-220. This one at the light, correct?
3: 10-4, that's the correct one.

0: engine to run from control.
1: Prior response, obviously, this will be for male overdose. We're doing CPR and Narcan has been administered.
2: 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Yeah, hospital drive going to H2, Golf Whisker Poppy, Papa, 125.

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0: 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NCPR in progress. We have JPD en route.
1: 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CPR in progress. Affirmative. 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
1: 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Benchmark, CPR in progress, 5 minutes.

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